Come on. I can wait all night. What's it gonna be, boy? Yes or no? What's it gonna be, boy? Yes?

0: While we're tuning up, there is a real story to the Muswell Hillbillies, as you possibly know. It's based on Dave and I, we're related.
1: Believe it or not.
0: Same mother, different fathers. But I came from a part of London that was redeveloped, and it was just like the centre of London. And I wrote this album a while back, and it was like the Beverly Hillbillies, you know, moving to the green fields of Muswell Hill to strike it rich from the inner cities. It's called the Muswell Hillbillies.